0: On a écouté le producteur lyonnais Paul Boutique, ça a été suivi par la londonienne Little Sims et à l'instant Mr. Kendrick Lamar sur le 895 de Radio Dio et nulle part ailleurs.
1: I thought about it the other day, I'm 27 and a half years old, my guy. And I never loved Brooklyn, I've never been to Staten Island, I've never been to Long Island, I've never been to Harlem. And I'm gonna end it, and if I can keep it real with you right now, I'm never
2: trying to leave.
1: I ain't never

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It depends on you.

I don't want to leave you ever. 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And if by chance that I do, would you be gone? If you speak to me in Latin, as a cloud appears in spring, undulatus aspirata, as such a tawny green. And it was raining like a movie, and it was hard to look away. And as we spoke to one another, we held our

carnal nostalgia. But it's not just up to me. Hats of straw and beats of string could be all there was to see. And should there ever be a question that we will leave this place or when, it just goes without saying, we'll never work in this town again. And we'll have sunshine filtered through the faces of the fall.

Like homely, I need my once upon a time in the West. Something that meets criteria for request. Something I can unreasonably request. One thing I can take from worst to best. One motive to move permanently on your breast. 36 chambers I'm put to the test. 99 problems I shall never rest. 15 ways to leave Margie's nurse. Left on my list. One war until I'm a pacifist. One stone to be an archaeologist. One glove over my iron fist. One soul to give a therapist. Someone to lean on like Rhapsody. A cycle to hunt.

Lord, you know I'm not one too many. Something to grip on like too many. Something to click on like a trolley. Someone to play with like Jumanji. Something to spy on like Homie. I need my once upon a time in the West. Something that meets my team before a quest. Something I can't unreasonably request. One thing I can't take from worst to best. One motive to move permanently on your breast. 36 chambers and put to the test. 99 problems I shall never waste. 15 ways to leave Marquis' nest.

0: Welcome back, y'all. You're listening to WPRO Brooklyn. That was Big Dusty, the new single from Joey Badass, and I'm turning on the AC because that joint is hot. Joey's here in the studio with us right now. Say hi, Joey, and tell the people where you're from.
1: Yo, you know, shit, this mic on? Well, yeah, like, you know, I come from Brooklyn, New York. You know, I was born and raised, but my parents from the Caribbean islands. You know, my mom's by way of St. Lucia, and my pops from Jamaica, so, you know, I play pretty close to my roots.

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out candle. 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Cool and chic, yep, candlelit hope. You had more hit than Nintendo. I got some from the shit I'm saving. Me and my woman, cause we got cravings. Black ass night, Baltimore like Ravens. I'm Wes Craven, Freddy Krueger. Scratch your back, I got computers. Price is right, got your dog neutered. Accident, let's go to Aruba. I thought I did you a favor. Outside, inside, in the lunch line. Outside, inside, in the lunch line. I see my kids only sometimes. Outside, inside, in the lunch line. I feel like that, but it ain't really true. Well, it's sorta true, what can you do? Take your ass back to the crib. Buy a new cube, inside is big. Get a job and work at Avis. Outside, inside, pulling favors. Hard to break, they go into labor. Try your best with your behavior. Apes is cages, these dark ages. Catch me outside in some Asics. When I drop, I do not chase it. I have before.

Moonlight, poltergeist, I'ma say it twice. 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I got dope hitting in my Asics. Outside, inside, in the lunch line. 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

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In a K-hole like a climbing chowder. 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

Millie Small qui reprenait du Nick Drake, puis l'original de Nick Drake et enfin Jim O'Rourke sur Radio Dio. You don't start the fire, you just turn it on. Yours is to always know, not why. Just turn your head and walk away. Dinosaur in the eyes, buffalo on the plain. Sun in the sky is still rising. Children lost in the grain. 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Children lost in the grain.

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I heard through the grapevine that great love, it takes time. Sex shapes the body, truth shapes the mind. Candlelight dinners and fish and chips with vinegar, with a glass of cold stout or wine or something similar. Sell the English Channel to the Italian peninsula. Her strong pheromones and cologne enhance the stench of her. A chance for a man spit this love into her. Don't let me fall,

I heard through the grapevine that great love, it takes time. Sex shapes the body, truth shapes the mind. Candlelight dinner, fish and chips with the vinegar, with a glass of cold stout or wine or something similar. Sell the English Channel to the Italian Peninsula. A strong pheromones with cologne enhance the stench of her. A chance of romance, I'm deep into her. Don't let her fall.

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We all get to die together, say it, who's in to bet on our future and on the day.

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The rebel man in rebellion with the mighty pen. Battle through oxygen and rocking through the icy wind. It's time, when it's time for the travels in the record, been a dusty counterparts in the circle

I need my once upon a time story, a private tale to tell my soul sorry, a justified reason not to worry, a lure to know I'm not one too many, something to grip on like too many, something to click on like Atari, something to play with like Jumanji, someone to spy on like Khomeini. I need my once upon a time in the West, something that meets criteria for a quest, something that can unreasonably request, one thing I can take from worst to best, one motive to move permanently on your breast, 36 chambers I'm put to the test, 99 problems I shall never rest, 15 ways to leave Marquis

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One war until I'm a pacifist. One stone to be an archaeologist. One glove over my iron fist. One soul to give a therapist. Someone to lean on like Rhapsody. A cycle to hang on to my ID. A circle to go round society. A so-called artist self-mimicry. Mimi Parker's audacity.

I need my once upon a time story, a private tale to tell my so sorry, a justified reason not to worry, a lure to know I'm not one too many, something to grip on like too many, something to click on like Atari, someone to play with like Jumanji, something to spy on like Khomeini. I need my once upon a time in the West, something that meets criteria for a quest, something I can't unreasonably request, one thing I can take from worst to best, one motive to move permanently on your breast, 36 chambers I'm put to the test, 99 problems I shall never west, 15 ways to leave marquee.